0: 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Die besten Hits aller Zeiten.
1: They say the holy water's watered down, and this town's lost its faith. 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

0: Antenne Kaiserslautern. Ganz neu.
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